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1: 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In a social media post, the Prime Minister said he will join the first World Yoga Sana Sports Championship 2026 virtually today. The championship will be held in Ahmedabad, Gujarat. Mr. Modi said the platform has brought together yoga enthusiasts from around the world. The Prime Minister has also defined it as a significant milestone on the global sporting roadmap for yoga sana. He has conveyed his wishes to those who have organized the event and its participants. Union Home Minister Amit Shah will chair the plenary session of 73rd Northeastern Council in Shillong today. Union Minister for Development of Northeastern Region, Donor and Vice Chairman NEC Jyotir Aditya M. Sindhya, Minister of State for Donor Dr. Sukanta Majumdar will be present for the annual policy forum aimed at shaping the region's development agenda. Governors and Chief Ministers of all the 8 Northeastern states, other members of NEC and senior officers of central and state governments will also attend the session. Report. The plenary session will discuss and deliberate on progress made by the Chief Minister high-level task forces constituted for critical sectors on regional development. The meeting will also review important initiatives of the Ministry of Donor, including update on major schemes and programs, outcomes of the Northeast Investment Summit and Bankers Conclave, youth focus initiatives and efforts relating to tourism, logistics and the unique selling proposition projects in the region. The plenary session will further deliberate on the Northeast Vision Plan 2047. Nagaland Chief Minister Nipiu Rio will present a report on handloom and handicrafts. Besides, presentation will also be made on tourism, agriculture and horticulture, investment promotion, self-reliance in milk, eggs, fish and meat, sports promotion, economic corridor, development and infrastructure and connectivity by the chief ministers from the region. Asunyo, Akashvani News, Kohima.
2: The Public Health Engineering Department, Rural Division, Dimapur has launched the 5-day Swachh Gaon Surakshit Jalvayu campaign for village functionaries from June 1 to 5. On the first day of the campaign, sensitization programs on the Solid Waste Management Rules 2026 and directives of the Supreme Court were conducted in Dhansiripar, Kuhuboto, Medzipema and Newland blocks. Village councils, gram panchayats and lead facilitators were sensitized on 4-way waste segregation, eliminating the use of single-use plastics, preventing the burning of garbage and ensuring proper operation and maintenance of solid waste management assets in villages. Villagers actively participated in the program and tree saplings were distributed to mark the observance of World Environment Day on June 5 in their respective villages. 5 dead pigs, including one found stuffed inside a rice bag, were discovered dumped at separate locations in Airfield Colony, Woka, on June 3, triggering concerns over possible disease transmission and prompting an investigation by the Woka Town Council, WTC. According to officials, 4 carcasses were found near a culvert, while another was recovered from a different location within the colony. Condemning the incident, WTC Chairman Ming Thungo Kikon said the improper disposal of dead pigs could contribute to the spread of African swine fever, ASF. He noted that awareness programs on ASF prevention and proper disposal protocols have been regularly conducted. Mr. Kikon informed that the council has launched an investigation and directed the person responsible to report to the WTC within 2 days, warning that strict action, including cancellation of trade permits, would be taken against violators. Meanwhile, veterinary assistant surgeon Yan Ben Kikon said samples from the carcasses would be sent for laboratory testing to determine the cause of death. Officials have appealed to pig owners to follow proper disposal methods and cooperate in efforts to prevent the spread of ASF. And the ANMA Integrated Development Association, in collaboration with the Don Bosco Job Placement Network India National Career Service and Regional Employment Exchange Kohima, will organize a job fair at Don Bosco College, Kohima on June 6. The fair will offer more than 1,000 vacancies across various sectors.

With participation from over 20 recruiters, providing employment opportunities in Nagaland, across India and abroad. Governor of Nagaland, Nandkishore Yadav, will inaugurate the event as chief guest. Job opportunities will be available in education, aviation, construction, hospitality, BPO, manufacturing, technical and sales sectors. The fair is open to candidates who have completed class 8 and above. Entry is free and walk-in interviews will be conducted on the spot. Candidates are advised to bring multiple copies of their resume, Aadhaar card and educational certificates. For more information, one may contact 7005011582, 9863-219567 or 8259031958. With that, we come to the end of the morning news. Stay tuned as we will be back with the evening English news at 7:20. Have a nice day.

Hello everybody, a very good morning to one and all. I'm back again presenting Western Music Program live and exclusively from Akashvani Mokokchung at 100.9 MHz. To begin our session, we have two beautiful songs by Kate Urban with the track That's the Beat of a Heart, followed up by Making Memories of Us. So let's listen and enjoy the songs.

We are now currently listening to the song The Power of Love by Celine Dion, released on November 8, 1993. The song is a soaring palette about the transformative, productive nature of deep romantic devotion. And right after the song, we'll be listening to the track Let It Be by The Beatles.

Dear listeners, I hope you all are enjoying listening to our Western music program as time is running out. With the song Inside Out by Bryan Adams, it's time for me to wrap up our Western music program for this morning. I'll be back tomorrow morning at the same time and same frequency for more songs. Kindly stay tuned for the national news, which will be relayed from Delhi in a short moment. This comes to you from Akashvani Mogokcho. Have a wonderful day.

0: in New Delhi today. Union Home Minister Amit Shah to chair 73rd plenary session of Northeastern Council in Shillong. US Secretary of State Marco Rubio says United States and India are only weeks away from concluding a long-awaited trade agreement. IMD issues orange alert for heavy rain in Kerala and Mahe today. First World Yogasan Sports Championship to begin today in Ahmedabad. Prime Minister Narendra Modi to join the event virtually in the evening. And in football, India advanced to the final of SAF Women's Championship, beating Bhutan 1-0 in Goa. And now the news in detail. Prime Minister Narendra Modi will hold talks with the acting president of Venezuela, Delcy Rodriguez, in New Delhi today. Ms. Rodriguez arrived yesterday on a five-day visit to India. She is accompanied by a delegation comprising the ministers of Foreign Affairs, Economy and Finance, Science and Technology, Communication and Information and Transportation. Ms. Rodriguez had visited India in her earlier capacity as Foreign Minister in 2015 and as Vice President in 2019, 2023, 2024 and 2025. More from our correspondent.
1: The discussions will involve the full spectrum of India-Venezuela relations and explore avenues for further cooperation in areas of energy security, trade and investment, pharmaceuticals, healthcare, transportation and renewable energy. The Venezuelan delegation will also visit several sites connected with energy, pharmaceuticals and auto sectors to gain insights into India's technological and industrial capabilities and to explore opportunities for collaboration. India has been an important partner of Venezuela in the areas of energy and investment. Indian PSUs have made significant investment in Venezuela in the energy sector and they are keen to explore opportunities for further enhancing their presence. According to the Ministry of External Affairs, India and Venezuela enjoy warm and friendly relations underpinned by cooperation in the energy sector, trade and shared commitment to the Global South. It said that the visit is expected to further strengthen bilateral ties and deepen engagement between the two countries across diverse sectors. With Anupam Mishra, Priya Mondal, Akashwani News, Delhi.
0: Union Home Minister Amit Shah will chair the 73rd plenary session of Northeastern Council, NEC, in Shillong, Meghalaya today. The Ministry of Development of Northeast Region said the session will discuss and deliberate on progress made by the CM high-level task forces constituted for critical sectors of regional development. During the session, presentations will be made on tourism, agriculture and horticulture, investment promotion and handloom and handicrafts. Union Minister for Development of Northeastern Region, Jyotiraditya Sindhya, Minister of State, Sukanta Majumdar, governors and chief ministers of all the 8 Northeastern states, other members of NEC and senior officers of central and state governments will be present at the meeting. U.S. Secretary of State Marco Rubio told lawmakers that the United States and India are only weeks away from concluding a long-awaited trade agreement. Responding to questions about his recent visit to India during a House Foreign Affairs Committee hearing last night, Rubio said Washington and New Delhi are nearing completion of the pact. We have a report.
2: Secretary Rubio repeatedly highlighted India as an important strategic partner in the Indo-Pacific, signaling growing momentum in economic ties between the world's largest and oldest democracies. He said his visit to India also included discussions with counterparts from the Quad, a grouping comprising India, the United States, Japan, and Australia. Mr. Rubio indicated that the four countries are moving beyond dialogue towards concrete projects, including enhanced maritime cooperation across the Indo-Pacific. Earlier, U.S. Ambassador to India, Sergio Gore, also said that 99% of work on the trade deal is done.
3: We're very optimistic. Look, we're 99% there. The last 1% we're working on, to put it into perspective, we've been working on this deal for a year and a half. You have two like-minded partners, the United States and India, that want to get this done. And the incredible thing about this is it will be a win-win situation for both of our countries.
2: Meanwhile, Mr. Rubio further highlighted a new initiative known as Pax Silica, involving 14 countries working together to secure supply chains linked to artificial intelligence. With Vishal's report, Chirag Jha, Akashwani News, Delhi.
0: Varanasi, the parliamentary constituency of Prime Minister Modi and one of the world's oldest living cities, is once again set to witness a

0: historic international event. After successfully hosting G20 meetings, Varanasi will now host the second meeting of the BRICS Culture Working Group today and tomorrow. Representatives from 11 countries including China, Brazil, Egypt, Ethiopia and Indonesia will take part in this meeting. The meeting will bring together senior diplomats, policy makers and cultural experts. More from our correspondent.
1: A special exhibition of Kashi's world-famous GI Tagged and ODOP, that is One District, One Product products, will also be organized during the meeting. At the exhibition, six artisans will display six unique products representing Varanasi's rich craft traditions. These products are living symbols of Kashi's centuries-old art, craftsmanship and cultural heritage. Through the exhibition, foreign delegates will not only be introduced to the uniqueness of these products, but local artists and artisans will also get an opportunity to showcase their products to the global market. Sushil Chandra Tiwari, Akashvani News, Lucknow.
0: The India Meteorological Department or IMD has issued an orange alert for heavy rainfall in Keralam and Mahi today. Delhi, Haryana, Chandigarh, Punjab, Rajasthan, Telangana and Vidarbha are likely to witness thunder squalls today, while a dust storm is expected in parts of West Rajasthan. This is Akashvani giving you the news. For quick news updates around the clock, follow us on our X handle at AIR News Alerts. And for details of these stories and more, log on to our website www.newsoneair.gov.in and download the News on AIR app. India has undergone a remarkable transformation driven by the principles of Sabka Saath, Sabka Vikas, Sabka Vishwas and Sabka Prayas under the visionary leadership of Prime Minister Modi in the last 12 years. During this period, the Modi government carried out many flagship initiatives for the welfare and empowerment of the poor, farmers, women and youth. Akashvani News brings you a special feature on the government's efforts over the last 12 years across key sectors. Today, we focus on the measures taken by the government towards ease of doing business. A report.
2: India has undertaken sustained reforms over the past 12 years to improve its business regulatory environment and improve ease of doing business. These reforms have strengthened investor confidence, promoted entrepreneurship, and enhanced India's position as a globally competitive business destination. Startup India initiative, launched in 2016, is nurturing innovation, promoting entrepreneurship, and enabling investment-driven growth. Due to the efforts of the government, the number of startups has gone up to 2,23,000 in March this year from just around 500 in 2016. The Income Tax Department launched the new e-filing portal in June 2021 to provide greater taxpayer convenience and a modern, seamless experience. GST was introduced in 2017 and it replaced a fragmented and complex indirect tax regime that burdened businesses and consumers alike. GST reforms announced in September last year provided an additional boost to ease of doing business. Talking to Akashvani News, a chartered accountant Manoj Basir of Thane in Maharashtra said that the reforms brought by the government in direct and indirect taxes has brought economic stability.
3: Kendra Sarkar ke apratyaksh aur pratyaksh karke upar.
4: The indirect and direct tax reform undertaken by central government are a major step forward the country's economy. Through its indirect tax reforms, the government has moved towards the vision of one nation, one tax. It has also significantly reduced the complexity of multiple tax structure by consolidating into fewer slabs, and there are indications that further rationalization may take place in the future.
2: To address procedural hurdles and simplify MSME registration, the government introduced Udyam Registration Portal. The MSME registration on the portal has increased from 10,000 in October 2020 to over 8,31,000 till date. To digitize and make public procurement more streamlined and inclusive, government e-marketplace GEM was introduced in 2016. It is connecting women entrepreneurs, startups, MSEs, self-help groups and Dibyangjans to mainstream procurement. It has achieved a cumulative gross merchandise value of over 18 lakh crore rupees. Speaking to Akashvani News, a seller in GEM and a CMD in a company, Kamini Gupta, said the process in GEM is simple and transparent.
5: The most important thing was how to reach out to different departments. And we became a seller on GEM platform, which is a government e-marketplace. And GEM became a

0: investing in our lives, because it makes government purchasing transparent, efficient and hassle-free.
1: India's ease of doing business framework today reflects the combined strength of digital infrastructure, policy reforms and trust-based governance. With Dipen, Anupam Mishra, Akashwani News, Delhi.
2: The inaugural edition of the World Yogasan Sports Championship is set to kick off this evening at Trans Stadia in Ahmedabad, Gujarat, marking a historic milestone on the global sporting roadmap. Prime Minister Modi will virtually join the mega event in the evening to share his best wishes as yoga enthusiasts and athletes from across the globe gather for the competition. We have a report from our correspondent.
3: The five-day event will witness participation from over 400 participants from 60 countries, including the United States. Organized under the aegis of World Yogasana and hosted by Yogasan Bharat, this milestone event aims to pave the way for the inclusion of yoga in multi-sports event globally, along with spreading awareness about yoga and wellness globally. Competitors will participate in 7 official Yogasan categories, including artistic and rhythmic yoga divisions, where they will be assessed on strength, flexibility, balance, endurance and precision under global standardized judging criteria. Aparna Kund, Akashwani News, Ahmedabad.
2: A total of 21 people lost their lives after a fire broke out at a guest house in the Malviya Nagar area of New Delhi yesterday. Delhi police said the deceased include 9 Indian nationals and 12 foreign nationals. The police said a case has been registered and an investigation is underway. In another fire incident, 3 people lost their lives and several others sustained injuries in Bihar. The incident took place after a massive fire broke out at a private hospital located under the jurisdiction of the Brahmapura police station in Muzaffarpur last night. Muzaffarpur District Magistrate Subrat Kumar Sen confirmed the deaths and stated that a number of patients remain in critical condition. And in sports, in football, hosts India have booked their place in the final of the SAF Women's Championship after defeating Bhutan 1-0 in the semi-final at Margao in Goa yesterday. Samfida Nongroom scored the match-winning goal in the 58th minute to help India move into their first SAF Women's Championship final in 6 years. 5-time champions India will now face defending champions Bangladesh in the title clash on Saturday at 6:30 p.m. And now for a look at today's newspapers, it's over to Tanvi Khurana.
4: Thank you, Anuja. The headlines in all the dailies are full with the tragic news of one of the deadliest fires in Delhi in recent years. Hindustan Times writes, safety gaps spark another tragedy as 21 die in blaze that swept through the 5-story hotel located in a narrow lane crowded locality in South Delhi. An editorial in The Hindu writes on how India scaled its startup industry from 2016 to 2025. The Startup India scheme has truly come of age due to the supportive policy environment, robust startup growth and a positive investment climate. Cabinet backs ordinance to ease tax rules for foreign investors in some securities, states the Times of India. The Economic Times comes up with a story on domestic travel demand remains strong despite rising fuel costs and airfares and fewer flights under the headline Summer Travel Plans Take No Break. And finally, the Tribune writes about a memorable moment when the Tibetan spiritual leader, the 14th Dalai Lama, was presented with a Grammy Award won by his audiobook Meditations, The Reflections of His Holiness. And with that, it's back to you, Anuja.
2: Thank you, Tanvi. And now before we end the bulletin, the headlines once again. Prime Minister Narendra Modi to hold talks with acting President of Venezuela, Delcy Rodriguez, in New Delhi today. Union Home Minister Amit Shah to chair 73rd plenary session of Northeastern Council in Shillong. U.S. Secretary of State Marco Rubio says United States and India are only weeks away from concluding a long-awaited trade agreement. IMD issues orange alert for heavy rain in Kerala and Mahi today. First World Yogasan Sports Championship to begin today in Ahmedabad. Prime Minister Narendra Modi to join the event. And in football, India advanced to the final of SAF Women's Championship, beating Bhutan 1-0 in Goa. And with that, we end the morning news. Have a nice day.

This is Akashvani Shillong, the Northeast News Bulletin, read by Deme Bandabla. The headlines. Union Home Minister Amit Shah will chair 73rd Plenary Session of Northeastern Council.

In Shillong today. Union Minister for Road Transport and Highways Nitin Gadkari reviews quality and maintenance progress of 1,578 kilometres of national highways in Nagaland. Meghalaya government intensifies efforts to improve learning outcomes and boost its performance grading index ranking in education. And now for the news in details. The 73rd plenary sessions of the Northeastern Council will be held in Shillong, Meghalaya today. Union Home Minister Amit Shah, who is the chairman of NEC, will chair the meeting in the presence of Union Minister for Development of Northeastern Region and Vice Chairman of NEC, Jyotiraditya M. Chindia, besides Union Minister of State for Donor, Dr. Sukanta Mujumdar, governors and chief ministers of the 8 Northeastern states, other members and senior officers of both central and state governments. The plenary session will deliberate on progress made by the high-level task forces constituted for critical sectors of regional development besides Northeast Vision Plan 2047. The meeting will also review important initiatives of the Ministry of Donor, including updates on major schemes and programs, outcomes of the Northeast Investment Summit and Bankers Conclave Youth Focus initiatives, efforts relating to tourism, logistics, and the unique selling propositions projects in the region. Meanwhile, a preliminary meeting was held in Shillong yesterday and discussed flagship initiatives such as bamboo, agarwood, Akshtalakshmi Darshan, and other issues. Union Minister for Road Transport and Highways Nitin Gadkari reviewed the quality and maintenance progress of 1,578 kilometres of national highways in Nagaland. The review meeting was held in New Delhi with officials from the Ministry, NHAI, NHIDCL and contractors following feedbacks received through media and social media. During the meeting, Gadkari stressed the need for timely execution, strict quality standards and adoption of advanced technologies which are essential to ensure sustainable, efficient highways and strengthen connectivity, economic growth and commuters' convenience. He also directed the officials to ensure full monsoon preparedness with preventive measures and robust response systems to maintain road safety and durability during the rainy season. The Meghalaya government is intensifying efforts to improve learning outcomes and boost its performance grading index ranking in education through a series of reforms. A review meeting chaired by Chief Minister Conrad K. Sangma yesterday highlighted initiatives including school infrastructure upgrades, foundational learning programs, vocational education, digital governance and teacher support. The government has already merged 3,198 schools under its rationalization program to improve resource utilization. The chief minister stressed on the need for data-driven implementation and stronger monitoring, stating that the focus has shifted from ensuring access to education to providing quality learning opportunities for every child. The ruling Zoram People's Movement in Mizoram yesterday announced its candidate for the upcoming Rajya Sabha elections, nominating party spokesperson K. Lalthuang Kima for the lone seat. The main opposition Mizo National Front with 10 MLAs is likely to field a candidate for Rajya Sabha polls. In Meghalaya, the ruling Meghalaya Democratic Alliance has unanimously nominated National People's Party leader James P.K. Sangma as a candidate for the election to the lone Rajya Sabha seat from the state. The decision was taken during the meeting of the Alliance in Shillong. The elections to the upper house will be held on the 18th of this month. Union Minister of State for Information and Broadcasting and Parliamentary Affairs, Dr. L. Murugan, yesterday visited several government institutions and development projects in Kolasib district in Mizoram. The minister taught at the Regional Sports Training Center at Saidan PM Shri Government Model Primary School 1, Diakon High School, Audrey Sism Children's Home, and Anganwadi Center at Kolasib Vengthar. He also interacted with students, teachers, staff, children and parents while reviewing ongoing programs and welfare initiatives. Dr. Murugan also launched ICAR's Khed Bachao Abhiyan aimed at promoting chemical fertilizer-free farming and sustainable agricultural practices and released a publication titled Weather-Based Agro Advisories for Climate Resilient Farming in Mizoram, a compilation of success stories. Manipur Home Minister Konthaujam Govindas discussed the present law and order situation in the state with the newly appointed DGP Mukesh Singh at the DGP office, Mantri Pukhri in Imphal yesterday.

During the visit, the minister congratulated Singh on his appointment to the post. The DGP assured his full cooperation and expressed his desire to settle the security challenges in the state. Tripura Finance Minister Pranajit Sinha Roy said that the state's goods and services tax collections witnessed significant growth during the last financial year. He expressed optimism and that the state GST collection could further increase by 10 to 15% over the next few years. Roy was speaking at a three-day seminar titled Next Generation GST Reforms in India Implications for Equity, Efficiency and Inclusive Economic Growth, organized at the ICFI University in Kamalghat. In his address, the minister emphasized the future GST reforms will further fortify the country's economic structure and play a crucial role in fostering a more business-friendly environment. The event saw active participation from academics, researchers, students and representatives from various sectors who exchanged views on the potential impacts and challenges of upcoming GST reforms. Nagaland Chief Minister Nephew Rio has described the signing of Memorandum of Understanding under Jal Jeevan Mission 2.0 as a key milestone in enhancing drinking water services in the state. He noted that the agreement extends the existing rural water supply scheme for rural water supply with functional household tap connection by December 2028. Nagaland signed the MOU on Tuesday, joining four other states in formalizing the agreement with the Ministry of Jal Shakti. A team from the Central Silk Board led by Joint Secretary Technical Dr. Naresh Babu N interacted with the Commissioner Textiles and Handloom Mimam Tayeng at Itanagar. During the visit, the team gave a detailed presentation on the five key sericulture initiatives announced by Chief Minister Pema Khandu recently. The team also conducted field visits to review ground-level prospects and implementation strategies for strengthening the sericulture sector in Arunachal Pradesh. In a major achievement for child health care services in Nagaland, the Naga Hospital Authority Kohima has become the first district hospital in the state to receive the prestigious National Muskan certification under the National Quality Assurance Standards. The hospital achieved an overall Muskan score of 93.11%. The certification was achieved under the leadership of Dr. Rutau O. Sorki, Dr. Kremenua Koza and Dr. Avono Sofi, with support from district and state health officials. Muskan is a Government of India initiative aimed at improving the quality of care for children up to 12 years of age through child-friendly healthcare services, emergency triage systems, infection control measures, family participatory care, and adherence to clinical protocols. Manipur Chief Minister Yumnam Kemchan Singh urged the public to develop the habit of using bicycle to ensure a healthy lifestyle and pollution-free environment. In a message on the World Bicycle Day, the Chief Minister urged the public to keep the 200 years of bicycle tradition alive and ensure greenery in the state. Manipur Governor Ajay Kumar Bhalla yesterday congratulated filmmaker Lakshmi Priya Devi for the remarkable success of her film Buang at the recently concluded New York Indian Film Festival. The film, which has garnered international acclaim, received three awards at the prestigious festival in New York last month. The award made history by becoming the first Indian production to win a British Academy Film Awards in the Best Children's and Family Film category. Now, before we end the news headline once again, Union Home Minister Amit Shah will chair 73rd plenary session of Northeastern Council in Shillong today. Union Minister for Road Transport and Highways Nitin Gadkari reviews quality and maintenance progress of 1,578 kilometers of national highways in Nagaland. Meghalaya government intensifies efforts to improve learning outcomes and boost its performance grading index ranking in education. And with that, we end the Northeast News Bulletin from Akashvani Shillong. Have a nice day.

and every home, warm, wise, and woven into the fabric of India. Melville T. Mello, the voice of the nation. He wasn't just a news reader. He was the nation's voice during its most historic moment. When Mahatma Gandhi was assassinated, it was Melville T. Mello's live commentary during the funeral procession that brought the nation to tears. His command of English, his emotion, and his empathy unmatched. Saita Banu, the first female Urdu newsreader. In the 1940s, Saita Banu broke Paris by becoming the first woman to read Urdu news on AIR Delhi. At a time when women's voices were rarely heard in public discourse, hers carried clarity, grace, and quiet repellent. Divki Nandan Bande, the Hindi news icon. You know that heavy, dignified voice that goes, "Hey Akashvani, hey." That was Divki Nandan Bande. His impeccable pronunciation and steady delivery became the gold standard of Hindi broadcasting. Even today, he's often mimicked with respect in media schools. Amin Sahini, the People's RJ. Namaskar Pano or Pano. Meho Amin Sayani. No voice is more beloved in India pop radio than his. Penika Gedmala, hosted by Sayani, became the first Indian music countdown show, and it ran for 42 years. His voice was once considered more famous than the actors he announced. Vijay Daniels, king of radio drama. Not a household name, but Vijay Daniels helped pioneer the drama division of AIR, directing over 500 audio plays. From Shakespeare to Tagore, his voice and vision brought stories to life using just dialogue and sound effects. Many of his plays are still taught in broadcasting courses. Lutika Ratnam, the multilingual wonder. Lutika Ratnam's claim to fame, she could translate and present news in 7 languages, often in the same week. AIR depended on her voice during international summits, emergencies, and even Olympic coverage. The scriptwriters, the anonymous architects, behind every iconic radio moment was a reader, often unnamed, often unpaid in fame. These were the pen welders who scripted entire worlds, from science explainers to children's stories to goose deals aired at midnight. AIR's regional stars, unsung, unforgettable, every state had a legend. Bhupen Hazarika in Assam began his journey as an AIR music producer. Neelam Sharma from AIR Shimla was known for her weather forecasts that rained in Tamil Nadu. RJ's Racham taught Carnatic music through radio for decades. The voice behind Akashvani. You have heard it. A Akashvani, hey. But that iconic opening line, it was voiced by Shankar Prasad, a quiet AIR employee, whose 5-second phrase became the most recognized line in Indian broadcasting history. They weren't in the lame light, but they lit up our lives with voices that could soothe, inform, entertain, or empower. These legends made AIR what it is today. Timeless, trusted, and true. So next time you hear a simple hello on the radio, no, there is a whole history in that hello. This is your RJ saluting the sound makers of the nation. My dear listeners, and today's program, A Song That Inspires, we'll be listening to the track Inside of You by John Skellett.

0: Tangmabang, tukwaku minit mitsa dongbaden, my steed, my pride sundonong, sangbang imkamer longcha arjanga, undaklam saba angashitse.
1: The story about how tattooing came about. In ancient times, in the Ao villages, unmarried girls would sleep in the spinster's house at night. Girls from both rich and poor families would meet each other and mix there. They would tell stories and laugh together, spending the night there with the old lady. Amongst the group, there was this rich girl, and there was also a girl from a poor family. This girl was intelligent, beautiful, and popular with many of the other girls. The rich girl grew quite envious of the poor girl, and she disliked her. During the evenings, the rich girl would make fun of the poor girl, saying things like, "You cannot even eat loudly. You cannot even laugh loudly. How are you so weak? You are from a poor

family, what do you get to eat? Even when you speak, it sounds as if you haven't had enough to eat. She made fun of her because she was beautiful and popular. The poor girl happened to be the child of a single parent, and as her father had passed away, she lived alone with her mother. In the morning, when the daughter returned home from the spinster's house, she would complain to her mother about the rich girl's cruel taunts. Her mother reassured her. She asked her to relax and that she was going to fix her up. Her mother promised her that she would not be insulted like that again. This went on for some time until one day, when the girl returned in the morning as usual, her mother told her, "For the next week, you are not to go out." The daughter asked her mother why. Her mother replied that she had thought of something. She then went and brought something to her bedside, calling the daughter to come over and sit on the bed with her. She then took out some black substances from a can and started applying it to her daughter's leg. The daughter cried out in pain and tried to get away, but the mother reassured her, saying, "You won't regret it. You must bear this pain for just a little while. And after that, people are going to admire you and you won't feel insulted anymore." Her daughter replied, "All right, Mom. I know that you are not going to do any harm to me. I know you are going to do the best for me." The daughter calmed down. She remained still, wincing in pain, until her mother finished the work on her legs. Finally, her mother said, "Now it is done. Look at your legs. Look how nice it looks. It is sure to be a success, so you must not go out until it is healed. You will feel pain for a while. However, after a week's time, it will all be over." The girl looked at her legs and saw the beautiful, intricate designs her mother had imprinted. She said to her mother that it was painful. Hearing this, her mother bandaged up her legs and helped her climb into the loft where things are usually stored. After a couple of days, the girl's friends came to the house to inquire about her daughter because they were missing her jovial company and they wanted to know how she was. The mother was eager to keep it a secret. After a week, she told her daughter to remove the bandages from her legs and to have a look at them. The girl looked at her legs and exclaimed in awe. She told her mother that her legs were looking beautiful. Her mother helped her daughter down from the loft, and after that, it was time for the girl to visit the spinster's house in the evening. Her mother gave her a new shawl, and the girl set out to meet her friends at the spinster's house. Since during those times, there was no electricity, only the light from the fire was present, so her companions could not see her legs at first. They were so happy that her friend had finally come back, and everyone was very excited to see her. They gathered around the fire and started to discuss things. They would tell stories in the firelight. The poor girl wanted to show off her tattoos, so she took up a position close to the fire and sat with her legs forward. Everyone suddenly saw the marks and exclaimed that it looked beautiful. They all pestered the girl, asking her where she had gotten such intricate marks. The poor girl replied that she didn't know, wanting to keep it a secret. The rich girl, especially, wanted to know where she had got it from. And the tattoos were all they could talk about that evening. The next day, the whole village saw the new tattoos and they all admired them, talking about the girl's beauty. Everyone went crazy over her, the boys as well. The rich girl was furious and envious. She was determined to know the secret. By now, the villagers were offering all kinds of things to have their daughters tattooed as well, and the mother at the end couldn't say no. She started tattooing their legs, and this is how it all started. It began with the legs, but the tattoos spread to the chin.

Asunuki Watsu Sashi Chila Tulok Kinsa Janga Jagalam Kanatan Bangadaki Manani Radio Mabang Tera Kuno Mumbai Nung Yupa Vivid Paradisindong Angashitsu Ipaya Akashvani Mokokcho Anukutach

Good afternoon. This is Akashvani and I am Valsa Williams with the Midday News. The headlines. Energy, security, trade and investment topped the agenda of Prime Minister Narendra Modi's talks with Acting President of Venezuela, Delcy Rodriguez, in New Delhi. Northeastern Council's meeting underway in Shillong. Union Home Minister Amit Shah chairs deliberations on tourism, agriculture, economic corridor development, infrastructure and connectivity. Veteran film producer Pehlaj Nihalani passes away. Republicans and Democrats jointly seek to end President Donald Trump's military action in Iran. U.S. House of Representatives passes resolution. Southwest monsoon sets in over Kerala. And first World Yoga and Sports Championship to begin in Ahmedabad this evening. Prime Minister Narendra Modi held wide-ranging discussions today with Acting President of Venezuela, Delcy Rodriguez, in New Delhi. In a social media post, the Ministry of External Affairs said the leaders reviewed the full spectrum of bilateral relations and explored new avenues of cooperation in energy, trade, investment, healthcare, automobiles, among others. It added that the leaders also exchanged views on global and regional issues of mutual interest. The ministry noted that both sides reaffirmed their commitment to deepening the bilateral partnership and advancing the interests of the Global South. Earlier, External Affairs Minister S. Jaishankar called on Ms. Rodriguez. In a social media post, Dr. Jaishankar said, India values her long-standing commitment to the India-Venezuela relationship. Ms. Rodriguez arrived in New Delhi yesterday on a five-day visit to India. She is accompanied by a delegation comprising the Ministers of Foreign Affairs, Economy and Finance, Science and Technology and Transportation. The visit is expected to further strengthen bilateral ties and deepen engagement between the two countries across diverse sectors. President Draupadi Murmu has said that India and Lao People's Democratic Republic share close civilizational ties reflected in common heritage of Buddhism and the Ramayana. She added that this year both nations are celebrating the 70th anniversary of the establishment of diplomatic relations, which is a significant milestone in the bilateral relationship. Welcoming Deputy Prime Minister and Foreign Minister of Lao PDR, Thongsavan Pomvihane, at Rashtrapati Bhavan yesterday, President Murmu noted that in October 2024, Prime Minister Narendra Modi visited Lao PDR to participate in the ASEAN-related summits. During the visit, several agreements were concluded, giving fresh momentum to cooperation between both nations. The President said while bilateral trade between India and Lao PDR has grown, there remains considerable scope for further progress in trade and investment. She said India would be happy to expand cooperation with Lao PDR in areas including information and communication technology, health, medicine, agriculture, irrigation, manufacturing, renewable energy and electricity. Earlier, External Affairs Minister

Jai Shankar also called on the Deputy Prime Minister and Foreign Minister of Lao PDR. The 73rd plenary session of the Northeastern Council NEC is underway in Shillong, Meghalaya. Union Home Minister Amit Shah is chairing the session. Discussion on progress made by the CM high-level task forces constituted for critical sectors of regional development is high on the agenda. The Ministry of Development of Northeast Region said the deliberations are expected to facilitate coordinated action among states and stakeholders for achieving shared developmental goals. Northeast Vision Plan 2047 to provide a long-term roadmap for transforming the Northeastern region into a vibrant hub of economic growth will also be discussed, as also the connectivity, innovation, sustainability and cultural prosperity by 2047. Union Minister of Development of Northeastern Region Donor Jyotiraditya Sindhya, Meghalaya Governor C.H. Vijay Shankar, State Chief Minister Conrad K. Sangma, Union Minister of State for Donor Sukanto Mojumdar, Union Home Secretary Govind Mohan and Secretary of the Ministry of Donor Sanjay Jaju are present in the meeting. Governors and Chief Ministers of Arunachal Pradesh, Assam, Manipur, Tripura, Mizoram, Nagaland and Sikkim are also present in the meeting along with several other dignitaries. Union Home Minister Amit Shah will arrive in Agartala this evening on a two-day visit to Tripura. During the visit, Mr. Shah will attend the foundation stone-laying ceremony of the Pushpavanta Palace Hotel, visit a Border Security Force border outpost at Lankamura, and hold a high-level meeting with state and central security officials. A high-level administrative and security meeting has also been organized by the state government in connection with Mr. Shah's visit. Union Minority Affairs Minister Kiran Rijiju today said that technology has played a crucial role in improving governance and ensuring the effective delivery of welfare schemes. He made the remarks while addressing the Reforms Utsav, celebrating 12 years of reforms organized by the Ministry of Minority Affairs in New Delhi today. The minister noted that the adoption of technology has enabled ministries to bring tangible changes to the lives of beneficiaries across the country. Reiterating the government's commitment to building a developed India by 2047, Mr. Rijiju said the vision is to create an India where poverty is eliminated and every citizen has access to housing, drinking water, electricity, food security and digital connectivity. Mera Yuva Bharat, My Bharat has been officially recognized by Guinness World Records for achieving the title of most users to take an online quiz in 1 week, with over 390,000 participants who completed the entire length of the quiz. Union Youth Affairs and Sports Minister Dr. Mansukh Mandavia received the certificate in a ceremony held in New Delhi today. The record was achieved through the Vikasit Bharat Young Leaders Dialogue 2026 quiz from the 25th to the 31st of October last year. Speaking on the occasion, Dr. Mandavia congratulated My Bharat team for this achievement. He highlighted that youth of the country are engaging with the platform in large numbers. Minister of State for Commerce and Industry Jitin Prasad has said that India is better placed in trade markets as compared to other countries, despite ongoing global disruptions and economic uncertainty. The minister said this while addressing the inaugural ceremony of the Global Business Research Conference in New Delhi. Mr. Prasad hailed the recently concluded free trade agreements with several countries. He highlighted that these agreements are also providing the opportunity to Indian MSMEs to showcase their works to the entire world. This is Akashwani giving you the news. For quick news updates round the clock, follow us on our X handle at AIR News Alerts, and for details of stories and more, log on to our website www.newsonair.gov.in and download News on AIR app. Welcome back to the Midday News. The Enforcement Directorate ED is conducting massive search operations across 9 spots in the border town of Champai along the Mizoram-Myanmar frontier today. The agency said the major crackdown is targeting a highly organized cross-border network involved in the large-scale smuggling of illegal Burmese supari or dry areca nuts into India. The directorate informed that the ongoing raids focus primarily on the residences and business premises of prominent local facilitators of the smuggling network. The investigation revealed that these individuals illegally brought in Myanmar origin consignments.

via the Thiu River, stored them in local godowns and used fraudulent e-way bills and forged documents to pass them off as legitimate local purchases. ED also said the illicit pipeline facilitated the generation and systematic layering of hundreds of crores of rupees. Gujarat police has launched a strict crackdown on Bangladeshi nationals residing illegally in the state. Under Operation Delta Hunt, 424 Bangladeshi nationals living illegally in Gujarat have been arrested in the last 24 hours.

0: Press conference in Gandhinagar, Deputy Chief Minister and Home Minister Harsh Sanghvi stated that every infiltrator who compromises the security of the state will be traced, legal action will be taken against them, and they will be deported to Bangladesh. The Uttar Pradesh government has decided to provide free bus ride to aspirants of state police constable exams to their examination centres. Chief Minister of the state Yogi Adityanath gave instructions to the concerned officials regarding this in a review meeting. The recruitment examination for civil police constable and equivalent posts would be conducted on June 8th, 9th and 10th in two shifts each day. Delhi Chief Minister Rekha Gupta today visited Max Hospital in Saket to meet those injured in the Malviya Nagar fire incident yesterday. She interacted with the injured and their family members and also reviewed the ongoing treatment with the attending doctors and directed officials to extend all necessary assistance. An ex gratia of 10 lakh rupees has been announced to the next of kin of each deceased. The seriously injured will receive 5 lakh rupees. The Chief Minister's office said the medical expenses of the injured will be facilitated in coordination with the hospital authorities, ensuring that every patient receives the best possible care. Veteran producer and former chairperson of the Central Board of Film Certification, CBFC, Pahlaj Nihlani, passed away in Mumbai today. He was 76. Born on January 10, 1950, Nihlani started his career as a producer with the 1982 movie Hathkadi. He is widely credited for giving actor Govinda his first big break with the 1986 movie Ilzam. He also introduced actor Chunky Pandey with Aag Hi Aag in 1987. In January 2015, Nihlani was appointed as the chairperson of the Central Board of Film Certification. The U.S. House of Representatives passed a resolution that seeks to halt President Donald Trump from taking further military action in Iran. The 215-208 vote was successful after four Republicans joined the Democrats in a rare public show of disapproval of the war, which began in February. This is the fourth attempt by the House to rein in Trump's war powers, which critics say lack congressional approval. The inaugural edition of the World Yogasan Sports Championship kicks off at Trans Stadium, Ahmedabad, Gujarat, marking a historic milestone on the global sporting roadmap. Prime Minister Modi will join the mega event virtually in the evening to share his best wishes as yoga enthusiasts and athletes from across the globe gather for the competition. We have a report from our correspondent.
1: The five-day event will witness participation from over 400 participants from 60 countries, including the United States. Organized under the aegis of World Yogasana and hosted by Yogasan Bharat, this milestone event aims to pave the way for the inclusion of yoga in multi-sports event globally, along with spreading awareness about yoga and wellness globally. Competitors will participate in seven official Yogasan categories, including artistic and rhythmic yoga divisions, where they will be assessed on strength, flexibility, balance, endurance, and precision under global standardized judging criteria. Aparna Khund, Akashvani News, Ahmedabad.
0: The southwest monsoon arrived in Kerala today. According to the IMD, the monsoon is delayed by 3 days as the normal onset date of the monsoon over Kerala was the first of this month. More from our correspondent.
2: Orange alert has been declared in 6 districts of Kerala due to the possibility of isolated very heavy rainfall today. Heavy rain is continuing in many parts of Kerala and southwest monsoon is expected to reach Kerala today. According to the earlier forecast, the monsoon is likely to arrive in Kerala today or tomorrow. The onset of southwest monsoon will officially be declared by the IMD Delhi if at least 60% of the 14 observatories in Kerala and Lakshadweep record more than 2.5 mm rainfall for 2 consecutive days. Many places in Kerala have already received around 5 mm of rain since midnight. Smithy M. Palluruthi, Akashvani News, Thiruvananthapuram.
0: And now before we end the bulletin, the headlines once again. Energy security, trade and investment top the agenda of Prime Minister Narendra Modi's talks with Acting President of Venezuela, Delcy Rodriguez, in New Delhi. Northeastern Council's meeting underway in Shillong. Union Home Minister Amit Shah chairs deliberations on tourism, agriculture, economic corridor development, infrastructure and connectivity. Veteran film producer Pehlaj Nihlani.

passes away. Republicans and Democrats jointly seek to end President Donald Trump's military action in Iran. U.S. House of Representatives passes resolution. Southwest monsoon sets in over Kerala. And first World Yogathan Sports Championship begins in Ahmedabad. With that, we end the midday news.

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1: Diabetes management is not about starving or completely avoiding food. It's about balance and portion control. First, let's talk about what to eat. The main thing to control is blood sugar spikes. Foods that raise blood sugar quickly are refined carbohydrates, and we are very guilty of intaking it without knowing most of the time, because most of our baked goods and all the things we eat are made of carbohydrates most of the time, like white rice in large portions, white bread, sweets, sugary drinks, and baked snacks. That doesn't mean you can't eat rice or have burris or carbohydrate-filled snacks from time to time. It just means portion matters. A simple method is the BLED rule. Half your BLED should be vegetables, especially non-starchy ones like spinach, beans, cabbage, carrots, cucumber. One quarter should be protein, dal, eggs, fish, chicken, paneer, curd. And one quarter can be carbs like rice, roti, millet, or potatoes. Adding protein and fiber slows down sugar absorption. Now, what should diabetics include more of? Whole grains instead of refined grains, dal and legumes, nuts in small amounts, curd or unsweetened yogurt, seasonal vegetables, and fruit in moderation. Whole fruit, not juice. Fruit is a lot, but fruit juice is not ideal because it spikes sugar really quickly. Next, how do we control it beyond food? First one is walking extremely powerful. Even a 15 to 20 minute walk after meals helps reduce blood sugar levels. Regular meal timing also matters because if you skip meals, it can cause a lot of fluctuations. And sleep is very important too because poor sleeping habits and more sleep and regular sleeping can increase insulin resistance. And stress control matters as well. Chronic stress raises sugar through hormonal changes. And very important of all, mitigation compliance, which means you have to take your tablets or insulin, they must be taken regularly. And diet is not always enough. Diabetes control is not about perfection. It is about being consistent in your small daily habits with the balanced meals, movement, and regular monitoring. With the right approach, I feel like people with diabetes can live completely normal lives.
2: जल्दी टिफिन पैक करो राजू मोबाइल छोड़ो
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Good evening, this is Akashvani Kohima. I am Onna Lutani with the evening news. First, the headlines. Northeastern Council holds 73rd plenary session in Shillong. Governor Nandkishore Yadav calls for greater connectivity, youth empowerment and regional cooperation. Chief Minister Nipurio highlights Nagaland's key development priorities at NEC plenary session. And Nagaland imposes one-year ban on products containing tobacco or nicotine. Now the news in detail. The 73rd plenary session of Northeastern Council, NEC, got underway in Shillong, Meghalaya today. The session focused on key issues related to regional development, connectivity, infrastructure, investment, tourism, power, education and interstate cooperation. Union Home Minister Amit Shah chaired the session, attended by governors, chief ministers and senior officials from across the 8 northeastern states. Nagaland Governor Nandkishore Yadav has called for stronger regional cooperation, improved connectivity and greater investment in infrastructure, youth empowerment and sustainable development while addressing the 73rd plenary session of NEC in Shillong. Highlighting agriculture as the backbone of the state's economy, the governor stressed the need to strengthen value chains and market access for Nagaland's organic products. He highlighted the need to expedite connectivity projects in the state and advocated for the establishment

0: of premier educational institutions in Nagaland, promotion of entrepreneurship and skill development, and support for sustainable energy initiatives. He also called for strengthening the NEC through enhanced powers and funding to accelerate regional development. Governor Yadav reaffirmed Nagaland's commitment to building a prosperous, sustainable and inclusive Northeast in line with the vision of Viksit Bharat and Viksit Nagaland. Nagaland Chief Minister Nipurio today highlighted the state's key development priorities, fiscal concerns and strategic initiatives at the ongoing NEC plenary session in Shillong and appealed for continued support from the Centre, the Donor Ministry and the Northeastern Council. He expressed concern over the discontinuation of revenue deficit grants under the 16th Finance Commission, saying it has created a major fiscal gap for the state. While appreciating the centre's support of 3,880 crore through Pride of Hills under SASCI during FY 2026-27, he said the assistance is loan-based and conditional and falls short of the state's estimated revenue gap. The state has therefore sought annual special grants to address the shortfall. The Chief Minister also sought support for several major infrastructure projects, including the Foothill Road or Trans-Nagaland Highway, the proposed airport at Chethu, inland waterways and construction of flyovers in Dimapur, Kohima and Chumukedima. He also sought extension of the Dimapur-Zubza railway line up to Kohima and onward to Imphal. Mr. Rio further requested the establishment of an IIT and an AIIMS in Nagaland, strengthening NIMSAR, development of the proposed Nagaki city and support for power infrastructure, sports development and the promotion of coffee and agarwood cultivation. He also called for the early resumption of oil and natural gas exploration in the state. The Chief Minister reaffirmed Nagaland's commitment to working with the centre and neighbouring states to advance the vision of a prosperous, peaceful and integrated Northeast. During the session, Chief Minister Rio presented the final report of High-Level Task Force on Handloom and Handicrafts in the Northeast region as the panel's convener. In a post on X, Mr. Rio said the task force reviewed the sector, identified gaps, mapped high potential clusters, and proposed an actionable roadmap for the future. He said the report reflects inputs from all eight northeastern states and outlines a phased roadmap for the sector to achieve raw material self-reliance, double artisan incomes, generate 2 lakh livelihoods, and position the region as a global leader in ethical and sustainable textiles. Speaking to media after the session, he said discussions focused on identifying growth drivers for each state.
1: So all the sister states, eight states, we presented our high power committee task force to be identified in your respective states. What are your potentials, possibilities of driving an economy? And then we give our approach for implementation.
0: This is Akashvani Kohima giving you the news. For quick news update, follow us on our X handles, AIR News Alerts and AIR underscore Kohima. You can also listen to this news bulletin on News On Air app and our YouTube channel, AIR News Kohima. Welcome back. You're listening to the evening news. The Commissioner of Food Safety in Nagaland has imposed a one-year ban on the manufacture, processing, packaging, storage, transportation, distribution and sale of all food products containing tobacco or nicotine as ingredients across the state. The order has been issued in the interest of public health and in compliance with the Food Safety and Standards Act 2006, relevant regulations and directions of the Supreme Court. The ban covers all forms of gutkha, pan masala, flavoured or scented chewable food products and any other food items containing tobacco or nicotine. It also applies to packaged or unpackaged products sold separately but intended to be mixed by consumers. The State Health and Family Welfare Department noted that the widespread use of such products poses serious health risk, particularly to children and young adults. MLA Juengwa Sepp today emphasized the need to steer young people away from substance abuse and other harmful activities. Speaking at the inauguration of a new football turf at Tesofene New in Seminar District, he said, sports can play a vital role in helping youth stay focused, healthy and motivated.
2: We need to encourage them from going astray, indulging themselves with unwanted substances, abusing, wasting their time, wasting their life. Instead, this is one way of pulling them together to the right track, they can

0: they will get encouraged, and that's how they will play to their health, they will be inspired, and then their visions can be refocused.
1: India has undergone a remarkable transformation driven by the principles of Sabka Saath, Sabka Vikas, Sabka Vishwas and Sabka Prayas under the visionary leadership of Prime Minister Narendra Modi in the last 12 years. During this period, the Modi government carried out many flagship initiatives for the welfare and empowerment of the poor, farmers, women and youth. Akashvani News brings you a special feature on the government's efforts over the last 12 years across key sectors. Today, we focus on the measures taken by the government towards ease of doing business. A report.
2: India has undertaken sustained reforms over the past 12 years to improve its business regulatory environment and improve ease of doing business. These reforms have strengthened investor confidence, promoted entrepreneurship, and enhanced India's position as a globally competitive business destination. Startup India Initiative, launched in 2016, is nurturing innovation, promoting entrepreneurship, and enabling investment-driven growth. Due to the efforts of the government, the number of startups has gone up to 2,23,000 in March this year from just around 500 in 2016. The Income Tax Department launched the new e-filing portal in June 2021 to provide greater taxpayer convenience and a modern, seamless experience. GST was introduced in 2017 and it replaced a fragmented and complex indirect tax regime that burdened businesses and consumers alike. GST reforms announced in September last year provided an additional boost to ease of doing business. To address procedural hurdles and simplify MSME registration, the government introduced Udyam Registration Portal. The MSME registrations on the portal has increased from 10,000 in October 2020 to over 8,31,000 till date. To digitize and make public procurement more streamlined and inclusive, government e-marketplace GEM was introduced in 2016. It is connecting women entrepreneurs, startups, MSEs, self-help groups and Divyanjans to mainstream procurement. It has achieved a cumulative gross merchandise value of over 18 lakh crore rupees. India's ease of doing business framework today reflects the combined strength of digital infrastructure, policy reforms and trust-based governance. Karhar, Akashvani News, Kohima.
1: And the Kohima Municipal Council, KMC, has reminded residents that the disposal of septic tank waste into drain, nalas, open land or water bodies is strictly prohibited. According to a notification issued on June 3rd, the council said such practices violate the Solid Waste Management Rules 2026, which prohibits direct dumping of untreated domestic and liquid waste to safeguard public health and water sources. KMC has warned that any individual or party found illegally disposing such waste will face heavy penalties in accordance with the rules. Now to end the news, the headlines once again. Northeastern Council holds 73rd plenary session in Shillong. Governor Nandkishore Yadav calls for greater connectivity, youth empowerment and regional cooperation. Chief Minister Nipurio highlights Nagaland's key development priorities at NEC plenary session. And Nagaland imposes one-year ban on products containing tobacco or nicotine. That is all we have in this evening news bulletin. We will be back with the morning English news at 7:30 tomorrow. Have a pleasant night.

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You're tuned into Akashvani Mukokchung FM band frequency 100.9 MHz. And we are bringing you the best of Western music this hour. We have our request program every Tuesdays, Thursdays, and Saturdays from 7:30 p.m. And you can send in your request to 700-5230-601. 700-5230-601.

forget to mention your name, title of the song, and the name of the artist. Tonight we have a great lineup of requested songs from our listeners, and I hope you'll enjoy the tunes. Kicking things off, here's a heartfelt request coming from Nagaho Sumi, who would like to dedicate Words of Love by the Beatles to all his relatives, a timeless tune filled with warmth and affection, and we hope it brings a smile to everyone listening. Here is Words of Love by the Beatles.

That was Words of Love by the Beatles. Next, Munsau Kikun from Bandari. Good evening to you, and thank you for tuning in. You've asked for Loving Arms by the Dixie Chicks, a beautiful song. I hope you'll enjoy listening. Here is Loving Arms by the Dixie Chicks.

0: If you want to hear your favorite song on our program, send in your request to 700-5230-601. 700-5230-601. Don't forget to include your name and where you're listening from. Next, we have a powerful request from Josie with Estranged by Guns N' Roses, an epic rock ballad. Following that, Liam Zook has chosen something uplifting and inspiring, Feel the Night by Jennifer Lopez. Let's enjoy Estranged by Guns N' Roses, followed by Feel the Light by Jennifer Lopez.
1: When you're talking to yourself,

you can send your Western song request to 700-5230-601. 700-5230-601. Mention your name, song title, and artist. Next, we have a request from Limzik with Feel the Night by Jennifer Lopez. Well, Limzik, I hope you're listening.

You are listening to the song Feel the Light from Jennifer Lopez. Now for our next pair of requests, Tongbang Gukla Jamir would like to hear Breakaway by Kelly Clarkson, and from Likum, here's a song that has touched listeners around the world, Wake Me Up When September Ends by Green Day.

You are listening to the song Wake Me Up When September Ends by Green Day. Well, that's all for tonight. I hope you enjoyed the tunes. Good night and take care.

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0: meeting, the Home Minister instructed CMs to shift the focus from law and order to shielding the rights of citizens, as insurgency is no longer an issue. He also directed states to build AI, machine learning and blockchain infrastructure for new generations. Mr. Shah said that he also instructed to market Northeast potential in agarwood, foreign trade and health tourism. Prime Minister Narendra Modi today said that yoga is India's timeless gift to humanity. Virtually joining the inaugural edition of the World Yogasan Sports Championship being held at the Ekta Arena in Ahmedabad, the Prime Minister said that yoga unites the mind, body and spirit and inspires a healthier and more harmonious world.
1: इस चैंपियनशिप के माध्यम से योगासन को एक कॉम्पिटिटिव स्पोर्ट्स के रूप में नई पहचान मिलेगी। मुझे विश्वास है कि भविष्य में योगासन भी अंतर्राष्ट्रीय खेलकूद में अपनी जगह बनाएगा, चाहे ओलंपिक्स हो या मल्टी स्पोर्ट्स इवेंट्स हो। और निश्चित तौर से इसमें इस पहली वर्ल्ड योगासन चैंपियनशिप की बहुत बड़ी भूमिका होगी।
0: We have a report.
2: The Ekta Arena in Ahmedabad has opened its door to more than 400 participants from 60 nations, including international contingents from USA, Ghana, Kenya and Malaysia. Host nation India is fielding a strong 122-member squad, competing across six age categories from sub-juniors to senior masters. In a global first for the sport, an advanced electronic scoring system has been introduced to ensure absolute transparency in judging every posture, balance and flow. This championship signifies a major transformation for Yogasana, elevating it from a discipline of spiritual wellness into a highly technical, competitive sporting event aimed at Olympic movement. Aparna Khon, Akashwani News, Ahmedabad.
0: Defence Minister Rajnath Singh today approved a two-fold increase in financial ceiling for field commanders to strengthen operational efficiency in New Delhi. He also released the revised delegation of financial powers for the defence services, including medical and works projects. The Ministry of Defence said the revised delegation of financial powers will facilitate procurement of more than 1,25,000 crore rupees through the revenue route in line with the current year's budgetary allocations. Union Public Service Commission has developed face authentication protocol in its endeavour to enhance the integrity of the examination process and prevent impersonation. The Commission successfully implemented face authentication during recently held Civil Services and Indian Forest Service Preliminary Examination 2026. The system enabled live, real-time authentication of candidates at exam venues through mobile phone-based verification by invigilators, ensuring seamless identification and eliminating the possibility of impersonation and malpractice. New and Renewable Energy Minister Prahlad Joshi today said that India has made extraordinary strides in renewable energy, emerging as one of the world's top producers of non-fossil fuel capacity. The minister made these remarks on the event of 2 years of PM Surya Ghar Muft Bijli Yojana, scaling the solar home to 1 crore rooftops in New Delhi. He said the main reason for the success of the scheme is that citizens of the country have understood that they can generate their own electricity on rooftops and the electricity bill can become zero. The Ministry of Parliamentary Affairs and West Bengal Legislative Assembly today signed an MOU for the implementation of National E-Vidhan Application or NEVA in West Bengal Assembly at Parliament in New Delhi. Union Parliamentary Affairs Minister Kiran Rijiju termed the integration of the West Bengal Assembly into NEVA as historic. He said that all assemblies and parliament of the country have now come in onto a single platform. Mr. Rijiju said that this application has been launched to fulfill Prime Minister Modi's vision of One Nation, One Application. This is Akashwani giving you the news. For quick news updates round the clock, follow us on our X handle at AIN News Alerts. And for details of these stories and more, log on to our website www.newsonair.gov.in and download the News on AIR app. Welcome back. You're listening to News at 9. Union Minister for Petroleum and Natural Gas Hardeep Singh Puri and Union Minister for Road Transport and Highways Nitin Gadkari today launched India's first flex-fuel passenger vehicle by Maruti Suzuki in New Delhi. Flex-fuel vehicles can operate on a range of ethanol-petrol blends from E20 up to E100. Speaking at the launch, the minister said the entry of flex-fuel technology into the passenger vehicle segment

0: is not merely a product launch, but the beginning of a new chapter in the country's energy transition. Mr. Puri said that large-scale adoption of flex fuel technology can significantly multiply the impact of ethanol-based mobility.
1: India's flex fuel journey expands from two-wheelers to four-wheelers, and this transition is significant. Today, India has over 30 crore two-wheelers on the road, but we also have 37 lakh passenger vehicles representing family mobility and the future of personal transportation. When flex fuel technology enters this segment at scale, the impact multiplies dramatically. This is the beginning of a new chapter in India's energy transition.
0: Mr. Gadkari described the launch as a remarkable and forward-looking achievement. The minister noted that the milestone aligns with the vision of Prime Minister Narendra Modi for clean, sustainable and self-reliant mobility. India has undergone a remarkable transformation driven by the principles of Sabka Saath, Sabka Vikas, Sabka Vishwas and Sabka Prayas under the visionary leadership of Prime Minister Modi in the last 12 years. During this period, the Modi government carried out many flagship initiatives for the welfare and empowerment of the poor, farmers, women and the youth. Akashvani News brings you a special feature on the government's efforts over the last 12 years across key sectors. Today, we focus on the measures taken by the government towards ease of doing business. Our report.
2: These reforms have strengthened investor confidence, promoted entrepreneurship, and enhanced India's position as a globally competitive business destination. Startup India initiative, launched in 2016, is nurturing innovation, promoting entrepreneurship, and enabling investment-driven growth. Due to the efforts of the government, the number of startups has gone up to 2,23,000 in March this year from just around 500 in 2016. The Income Tax Department launched the new e-filing portal in June 2021 to provide greater taxpayer convenience. GST reforms provided an additional boost to ease of doing business. Talking to Akashvani News, a chartered accountant Manoj Basir of Thane in Maharashtra said that the reforms in direct and indirect taxes has brought economic stability.
3: Kendra Sarkar ke apratyaksh aur pratyaksh karke upar.
4: The indirect and direct tax reform undertaken by central government are a major step forward the country's economy. Through its indirect tax reforms, the government has moved towards the vision of one nation, one tax. It has also significantly reduced the complexity of multiple tax structure by consolidating into fewer slabs, and there are indications that further rationalization may take place in the future.
2: To address procedural hurdles and simplify MSME registration, the government introduced Udyam Registration Portal. The MSME registration on the portal has increased from 10,000 in October 2020 to over 8,31,000 till date. To digitize and make public procurement more streamlined and inclusive, government e-marketplace GEM was introduced in 2016. It has achieved a cumulative gross merchandise value of over 18 lakh crore rupees. Speaking to Akashvani News, a seller in GEM and a CMD in a company, Kamini Gupta, said the process in GEM is simple and transparent.
5: The most important thing was how to reach out to different departments, and we became a seller on GEM platform, which is a government e-marketplace, and GEM became a blessing in our lives because it makes government purchasing transparent, efficient and hassle-free.
2: India's ease of doing business framework today reflects the combined strength of digital infrastructure, policy reforms and trust-based governance. With the pain, Anupam Mishra, Akashvani News, Delhi.
0: External Affairs Minister Dr. S. Jaishankar today said, India and UK are well positioned to build a new future-oriented and mutually beneficial partnership. In his remarks at the meeting with UK Foreign Secretary Vyet Cooper in New Delhi this evening, Dr. Jaishankar said the meeting will be an opportunity to discuss the India-UK Vision 2035 under all the five pillars of growth, technology and innovation, defence and security, climate and clean energy, as well as education. On to sports. In Indonesia Open Badminton, Indian pair of M.R. Arjun and Hariharan Amsakarunan has advanced to the men's doubles quarterfinals in Jakarta. The Indian duo defeated the Malaysian pair of Aaron Tai and Kang Kai Shing in a hard-fought match today. India has retained its strong presence in the latest world boxing rankings. Jasmine Lamboria climbed to number 1 in the women's 57kg category, while Asian champions Priya Ghangas in 60kgs and Vishwanath Suresh in

TKGs surged into the top three of their respective categories. In men's section, Sachin Sivaj and Narinder Birwal broke into the top five following a sustained run of international success. The southwest monsoon has arrived in Keralam today. The India Meteorological Department or IMD has forecast heavy to very heavy rainfall over Keralam and Karnataka and heavy rainfall over Tamil Nadu during the next 7 days. Heavy to very heavy rainfall is also likely over Mahe, Puducherry and Karaikal tomorrow. Meanwhile, Delhi NCR today witnessed heavy rainfall, bringing relief from warm and humid conditions.

explore new avenues of cooperation in energy, trade and healthcare. Home Minister Amit Shah asked CMs of northeastern states to focus on AI, machine learning and blockchain infrastructure for new generations. World Yogasan Sports Championship begins in Ahmedabad. Prime Minister Modi hopes it will give Yogasan a global sports identity. India launches first flex-fuel passenger vehicle operating on a wide range of ethanol-petrol blends. Southwest monsoon hits Kerala. IMD forecasts heavy to very heavy rainfall over Kerala, Karnataka and Tamil Nadu during the next 7 days. And in world boxing rankings, India's Jasmine Lamboria climbs to world number 1 while Priya Ghangas and Vishwanath Suresh enter top 3. That's all in the news at 9. Good night.

0: Spotlight. This is Akashvani. In the program Spotlight, now we bring you a discussion on strengthening India-Venezuela bilateral ties. The participants are Anshu Joshi, international affairs expert, and Simran Sodhi, journalist.
1: Today we are discussing India-Venezuela relationships and their strengthening in the context of the visit of the acting president of Venezuela to India. I am joined in this discussion by Professor Joshi. Professor Joshi, when we look at the India-Venezuela relationship and the ongoing visit of the acting president of Venezuela, one, how far does this visit strengthen the India-Venezuela relationship, and how significant is this visit coming at this point of time?
2: First and foremost, it is a delight to see that the acting president of Venezuela is in India. And when we look at the bilateral relations between India and Venezuela, traditionally, both the nations have enjoyed a cordial relationship, and there has been a very robust dynamic energy cooperation and collaboration in other sectors also, including but not limited to agriculture, sector of pharmaceuticals, technology, critical minerals, and so on. And apart from that, both the nations have a shared agenda commitment for Global South. So that also works as a glue between the diplomatic partnership of the two nations. The diplomatic relationship was established in 1959, and since then, we have seen that how diplomatic ties have elevated to establish a strategic partnership between the two nations. And India always maintains a pragmatic and a very well-calculated approach, considering Venezuela as one of the important countries of Latin America, wherein for past 11 years, India has now started focusing, wherein, you know, these nations are full of natural resources, especially critical minerals. And in India's plight for promoting renewable energy in the world, these countries, including Venezuela, have emerged as a critical partner. So from energy security to trade and economy to the sector of pharmaceuticals to technology collaboration, and from like promoting the agenda of Global South, when Venezuelan acting president Delcy Rodriguez is in New Delhi, a lot of discussion is going on. And she also has a whole, you know, group of entrepreneurs and investors, wherein they would be visiting India's technological capabilities, also different industrial sites they are visiting, so that both the countries can find out a win-win situationship and can develop their synergetic relationship further. And let me also share a fact that India has been taking oil and gas from Venezuela traditionally since a long time. It is one of the top, you know, 10 energy providers to India. And we all know that Venezuelan crude oil is a bit heavy in quality. So there are only few industries, there are few refineries in the world that can refine the crude oil of Venezuela. One such refinery is in India, in Jamnagar, Gujarat. And we can see a lot of momentum at the moment, not only from energy cooperation point of view, but like there's a flux in global politics at present. So there also both the countries are trying to pave out new avenues for collaboration, and how can they contribute to this agenda of Global South as well.
1: Professor Joshi, as you also pointed out the factor of energy security, and we've also been seeing that this is one of the very discussed topics globally today, especially when we look at energy security in the light of the Middle East conflict and the closure of the Strait of Hormuz and India's own energy demands. How far is India-Venezuela relationship strengthened by the fact that Venezuela today has the oil which India needs as a growing economy, as a domestic growing market?
2: We know that Venezuela has world's largest proven oil reserves, and there is a plenty opportunity for different countries.

0: as well as the governments for untapped oil reserves that Venezuela has. And it has grown into India's third largest crude oil supplier eventually. And major Indian public sector undertakings like ONGC Videsh Limited has a huge investment in Venezuela, and it maintains upstream joint ventures in San Cristobal oil field of Venezuela. And there are private corporations also like Reliance Industries Limited, which actively imports Venezuelan crude oil. And as I told you that we have a refinery in Jamnagar, Gujarat, that refines Venezuelan crude oil, which is a bit, you know, heavy in nature. But we can see that from whatever is happening in West Asia at present, India has been diversifying its oil and gas providers, LPG providers in the world. And that's where Venezuela emerges as a trusted partner. So be it about like from research and development's point of view, or like working towards untapped reserves to like refining the same, there are a lot of opportunities. And that's where the main items, when we look at the list of India's imports, they remain mineral fuels, oils and products of their distillation also. And apart from that, we also see that India also gets mineral waxes and aluminium, iron, edible vegetables and other metals like zinc and articles of wood and electrical machinery and so on. So that's where both the countries are trying to find out how can they further elevate, boost this relationship. And that's where ONGC Videsh Limited and Venezuelan Association Corporation of Petrol, which is a subsidiary of PDVSA, they have a joint venture for the production and exploration of oil in San Cristobal field, in which our ONGC has 40% stake and PDVSA has 60% of the remaining stake. And OVL investment in San Cristobal project is approximately of $200 million. So that's where both the countries might also take another step. And then there is an international consortium also, which comprises ONGC Videsh Limited, Indian Oil Corporation, Oil India Limited, Repsol of Spain and Petronas of Malaysia, who have been declared as the winner of international bidding process in 2008 to develop a multi-million dollar oil project integrated in Carabobo in the Orinoco belt of Venezuela. So since then, these ventures have been working in Venezuelan oil fields. And Reliance Industries Limited also, it has a 15-year crude supply contract with PDVSA. So it has obtained a special OFSE license from US Treasury in 2024 for crude imports from Venezuela.
1: Professor Joshi, as we discuss the details of the India-Venezuela contracts and the cooperation which is taking place in the energy sector, I think it is also important to mention here the fact that the acting president, Delcy Rodriguez, is in Delhi today, and she met Prime Minister Narendra Modi, and both sides held talks. She also met External Affairs Minister Dr. S. Jaishankar, and we see that there has been an interaction between the acting Venezuelan president and the leadership of India. How do you interpret the fact that she has come here and she has met the top leadership here, she has met the Prime Minister, while in the midst of the Middle East crisis and also while the energy security is being discussed between India and Venezuela?
0: Indeed, this visit is very timely and very relevant considering the flux in geopolitics and especially the conflictual situation in West Asia and how this Strait of Hormuz, because of the fact that Iran has choked the Strait of Hormuz and a lot of oil and gas, LPG and other products, pharmaceutical products and other products also pass through this particular strait to the entire world. All the countries are facing different repercussions because of choking of Strait of Hormuz, and that's where now it's a significant question for countries like India, because Asia is heavily dependent on supplies that come from through Strait of Hormuz. So that's where Venezuela emerges as a trusted partner, collaborator, not only in the area of energy security, but also in the area of pharmaceuticals and health, wherein India serves as a key supplier of affordable generic medicines to Venezuela. And our traditional knowledge system like Ayurveda is also very popular in Venezuela. So at present, when Venezuelan acting president is in New Delhi, she has met our external affairs minister and had talks with our prime minister. She has come with a whole delegation. The focus now seems to be not only on energy security and promoting trade and economy, wherein bilateral trade between the two nations stood at $678 million, and now they are like further trying to explore other opportunities wherein how can we increase our exports in other sectors than pharmaceuticals, agro products, chemicals and machinery, what we like send to Venezuela at present.

0: And Venezuela also gets an access to a huge market of India, apart from exporting its oil, metals and minerals. So that is an area of focus. Apart from that, technology and public infrastructure is also a focused area. And especially when the Strait of Hormuz was choked, it is not only about, I mean, there are multiple dimensions. It is not only about supplies or how the supply chains of oil and gas and other products have disrupted. It is also about technology, especially digital technologies, marine cables that have been disturbed. So that's where India-Venezuela cooperation focuses on digital public infrastructure also and skill capacity building.
1: As you have pointed out about the Global South cooperation, and this is something we would like to discuss a little more in detail. We have seen that India of late has also come up as a leading voice globally, but also as a leading voice of the Global South. And as you mentioned, Venezuela is also one of the key partners for India when it comes to the Global South. Looking forward, how do you think India and Venezuela can cooperate more in the Global South cooperation and take this forward to bring about some meaningful reforms in many of the international institutions where India has also been calling for reforms for a long time now?
0: Right, Simran, and both the countries have a shared vision for Global South. So both India and Venezuela share a dynamic partnership when we look from Global South's point of view, which is rooted not only in energy security, but also a shared vision for Global South. So by advocating for a multipolar world order and reforms in global institutions, both the nations actually intend to elevate the voices of developing economies in the world. So Venezuela represents Latin America, India represents Asia, and that is what our External Affairs Minister and Prime Minister keep reinstating from different platforms, that this era belongs to the emerging economies of Asia, Africa and Latin America. That's where both the countries seems to be standing together. Both the nations consistently argue that developing countries require a stronger voice in international institutions. They need the leadership roles like in the United Nations, and that's where when India demands for permanent seats for every continent in an appropriate ratio, that's where in UNSC, that's where Venezuela also supports India's voice. And we have to see that for Venezuela, when it aligns with the emerging powers like India, it provides it an opportunity from international isolation. So, and for India, it reinforces its aim to build stronger political, economic and cultural ties with these developing economies of Latin America. So it's like promote South-South cooperation. So from like bilateral relationship focused on high-level engagement in the area of energy sector, trade and economy, pharmaceuticals, health, digital public infrastructure, it is also about international governance, global governance and promoting multipolarity and multi-aligned.
1: Professor Joshi, one last question as we wrap up our discussion today. Going forward in the India-Venezuela relationship, if you could point out to our listeners three focus areas where you think India and Venezuela should focus on so that this bilateral relationship is further strengthened in the coming days.
0: We have seen that the leaders, delegations from Venezuela have met Indian leaders as well as officials here, and they have agreed to formulate a joint roadmap also for future to expand our partnerships in the area of energy security. So that would definitely be a prioritized area for both the nations. In the sector of mining, wherein critical minerals and cooperation related to the same also remain another focused area. Agriculture and then renewable energy. So renewable energy also remains a prioritized area for collaboration between the two nations. And Indian culture is very, very popular in Venezuela, from Ayurveda to yoga to our movies, food and so on. So that's where because of a trust and good cultural relationship between the two nations, definitely it's going to be translated into a strategic cooperation in these three or four critical areas: energy, mining, agriculture and renewable energy.
1: And we see that the Ministry of External Affairs in a post on X has said that the visit would provide an opportunity for both countries to strengthen cooperation and build on the momentum in their bilateral relationship. And we also see that the acting president of Venezuela has held bilateral discussions with Prime Minister Narendra Modi, other senior Indian leadership, including the External Affairs Minister S. Jaishankar. This visit is on till the 7th of June, and we are expecting more developments to take place. And in the coming days, we will keep up on our discussions on the India-Venezuela relationship and also the developments that take place during the visit of the acting president of Venezuela to India. With these points, we bring today's discussion to an end. Thank you.
0: Thank you so much, Simran.
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Tonight, we have Hindi Hit Gaane, and I have selected some of the best Hindi hit songs, and I really do hope that you'll enjoy them. So sit back, relax, and let the music take you away. One more thing, if you want to listen to your favorite Hindi songs, you can make your request on 700-5230-601. 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Don't forget to mention your name, title of the song, and the name of the artist. For the first song, we have Tumsi Hai Pyar by the Indian pop group Asma. And that will be followed by the song Bifikra by Meat Bros and Aditi Singh Sharma.

That was the song Bifikra. Next, we will listen to the song Izhar Idil by Kunal Verma from the album Mahive, and that will be followed by the song Wo by Ika, Dino James and Batsha. Stay tuned to listen to these incredible tracks.

Next, we will listen to the song Gapi Ainibe by KK from the movie Hate Story 2. And finally, we will close out the segment with the song Yadin by Nihal Taru.

You are listening to the song Yadiin. Well, that's all for tonight. I hope you enjoyed our selection. Thank you for tuning in, and don't forget to join us again tomorrow for another dose of your favorite Hindi songs. Good night and take care. Asinuki hindi kansinung ang asyoku tang radio mabang teraku atung badan tau nung asushi tanababa transmission shibangar. Asungnap truk aku minit number tinong mazung baba transmission labukzu. Aunong dajong, Jai Hind.